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Bobby V on this Thirsty Thursdays. And you know, tomorrow, Friday, we're going to go crazy. I'm pulling up. Let me know where it's at. This is my first weekend being at home in a long time, so I'm trying to get outside.

0: 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This is the soul of the ATL, and I am Bobby V. This is the Bobby V Show. You already know this is my favorite part of the show on this Thirsty Thursday. Let's go over here to the Kiss app and see what y'all talking about. Ask Bobby. What's up?
1: Hey, Bobby V, this is Pinky. I have an Ask Bobby question.
0: What's up?
1: Would you rather have somebody obsessed with you or somebody who gives you complete freedom?
0: You know what? Ooh, I need both of them. I need you to be obsessed and give me complete freedom. I mean, I'm sorry, and I will admit I'm quite selfish. I like to do things when I want to do it and on my own time. So I need somebody that understands that, and they're going to give me that freedom, but they're also going to be available emotionally.

0: when I need them, all right? 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
18: 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Dark times is when the doctor is telling you that you'll never be the same again. Those are dark times when you think about it.

0: 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This is the Bobby V Show. I am Bobby V on this Thirsty Thursday. Let's go over here to the Kiss app and see what y'all talking about. Ex-Bobby, what's up?
1: Hey, Bobby V, this is Joanna. I have asked Bobby question.
0: What's up?
1: Would you rather have somebody who understands you completely or somebody who challenges you to become better?
0: You know what? That's a good question. Because I feel like I need both of them. I feel like I need, in a relationship, you need somebody that understands you, but you also need somebody to challenge you. So I think in a relationship, you need both of those things. And if you don't have both of those things, the relationship is not going to prosper and work for long. All right? 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
1: 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This is the soul of the ATL, shawty. I am Bobby V. This is the Bobby V Show. Let's go over here to the Kiss app and see what y'all talking about. Ask Bobby.
2: Hey, Bobby. I don't have an Ask Bobby question.
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2: But I did want to tell you that I've been watching you since I was a teenager. Mm. And I love everything about you. I love your swag. 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
1: 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Ask Bobby. 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And I love everybody that loves me like that. 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

0: 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This is the soul of the ATL, and I am Bobby V. This is the Bobby V Show, 7 to 10, Sunday through Thursday. We do it again and again, but before I go, I got to let you know that you got to act like you already won. You got to think highly of yourself. Make other people gossip about you. Break all the social rules. Be unapologetic about your actions. Act from your highest will. Remain hopeful no matter what. Walk like you own the place. Move like a winner. Rest because you deserve it. Get things because you want them. Reality responds to those who live as if they already have the things they've already and always wanted. Hard work is a lie. Let reality bend your will, all right? Those words from the valedictorian. I'll see y'all Sunday. I love you. Holla.
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1: 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We're singing.
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2: 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We're your morning drive in and also your ticket connection. 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
4: 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I'm Shane Cummins, a real client of 855, Jay Sanders. 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

0: It's Morning Inspiration with Isaac Carey right here on Kiss 104.1, the soul of the ATL. I need you to keep it locked. We have Ike's Inspirational Moment coming up and so much more great music from some of your favorite gospel artists. It's Friday, Atlanta. I need you to keep it locked. 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

0: Morning Inspiration, Kiss 104.1, the soul of the ATL. It's Friday, y'all, and we made it to the end of the show, but let me uplift you, encourage you, and inspire you with Ike's inspirational moment. It comes from Psalms 37 and 5. Let the Lord be your guide into the future. Trust in him, and he will guide you. Lean not to your own understanding, guys. All your ways acknowledge him, and he will direct your path. Let him guide you. Let him lead you. And everything is going to be okay. 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Y'all have a safe and blessed weekend and be blessed.
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0: Bow, bow, bow, bow.
1: It's Friday. Where y'all at?
0: Bow, bow, bow, bow.
1: Come on, Friday.
0: Bow, bow, bow, bow.
1: We're going to the ATL.
0: Bow, bow, bow, bow.
1: That's right. A Kiss 104.1. The soul of the ATL, Tony and Tony in the morning. I'm Tony with an I.
2: Tony with a Y.
3: Jordan with an A.
1: Hey, we made it to Friday, y'all.
3: Yes, we did.
1: No more alarm clocks. Well, for most of us anyway.
2: Right.
1: But Tony, it's going to be another wet one.
2: I know.
1: Isolated showers, yeah. A high of 92, low of 73, 74 degrees right now in Decatur, the deck, baby. But
2: let's
1: I think
2: go.
1: We're ready.
3: We are.
1: We got those Chris Brown tickets, Kehlani tickets.
2: That's right.
1: We're going to be paying your bills starting on Monday.
2: That's right.
1: Tony and Tony.
2: Jordan.
3: Get the money.
2: Let's go.
0: Bow, bow, bow, bow.
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1: And now, from Georgia's billion-dollar car wreck lawyer, Gary Martin Hayes, here's a look at traffic from the KISS 104.1 Traffic Center.
2: Well, unfortunately, you got to start off your Friday morning with a serious crash. 20 eastbound shut down between Panola Road and Evans Mill Road because of a crash investigation avoided by using Covington Highway. 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I'm Veronica Harrell with Dependable Traffic on KISS 104.1, Atlanta's best R&B with Tony and Tony in the morning.
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9: Why is it so important to vote this election? Mike Collins, the Republican for Senate, is a bigot. Mike Collins praised men harassing a black woman with monkey sounds, said immigrants should be thrown from helicopters. 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So, of course, Mike Collins is helping Donald Trump attack our voting rights. Mike Collins is a bigot. 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
10: Georgia's spirit of tolerance will overwhelm and defeat bigotry. 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

0: 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Atlanta's best R&B, Tony and Tony in the morning. Yep, 6:14. Your morning drive in. Hey, a little birdie just told me that we actually have Chris Brown and Usher tickets this hour.
1: Okay.
0: Come on in, little birdie. We like that good news. All right, listen, 6:15 on the clock. Tony and Tony in the morning coming up. Fred Blankenship's about to get unplugged, all right? Y'all get ready for it on Kiss 104.1. Good morning.

0: WSB TV Channel 2 Action News to the KISS Studios with Tony and Tony in the morning. It's Fred Blankenship, Unplugged on KISS 104.1, the soul of the ATL. Hey.
1: Fred Blankenship!
2: You know what? Thankful for so much.
3: Yes.
2: You know, thankful for, you know, even tomato sandwiches.
3: Yes.
4: Tell them my business on this radio.
2: First of all, somebody in here might be having a tomato sandwich. This is a non-judgment zone.
4: Thank you.
2: Because if you eat one, I think you like it too.
1: Yeah. Especially when you put some horseradish sauce on it.
4: Yeah.
1: Hey, I love it.
2: Hey, I hope you're having a great start to your day. And I want you to look up the good things yesterday. I told you about a favorite bookstore of mine that was closing.
3: Mm-hmm.
2: And I actually did go to the bookstore. They had a five books for $25 special going on.
3: Wow.
2: I know.
1: So
2: I was able to, I actually talked to people I knew. I met new people. I found some books too. And I found a book, Jordan, and Tony and Tony. And it's called, I mean, when I talk about, if you think life has to be complex to make it, it's really about the basic things.
3: Yes.
2: I got a book here called Everyday Smiles.
5: Everyday Smiles.
2: Okay, let me just hit you with this.
4: Okay.
2: Okay, I want you to get the visuals, okay? It's a bird, little bird out there in the green pasture. There you go. Putting together a puzzle. I want you to imagine a bird putting together a puzzle.
5: Okay.
2: Here we go. The bird is saying, life can be a puzzle. And sometimes it might feel like the pieces aren't all there. Can't figure out the puzzle. But you're smart, you're clever, you're capable, and you'll figure it out.
3: Mm-hmm. Mm.
2: Okay, you can overcome your challenges.
4: Mm-hmm. Who would have thought a bird putting a puzzle together would make my day go better?
5: If I see a bird putting together a puzzle, first of all, my day is made. I'm good for the rest of the week.
4: For real?
5: What?
4: Thank you, little birdie.
2: Exactly. Little things can bring you everyday smiles. Mm-hmm. And remember that as you go about your day today. Mm-hmm. And watch Tony putting... looking for birds putting together.
5: You see a bird putting together a puzzle.
2: Actual puzzles out there.
5: He's going to be my Yoda.
4: Come in, please.
5: Okay, come
2: hey, what do we always do?
4: Let's get it.
2: And Jordan, what kind of sandwich you eating right now?
4: A tomato sandwich. Stop telling my business, Fred Blankenship.
2: Don't worry, I'm about to give you one too. Have a great day, y'all. Let's get it.
0: That's your first dose of Fred Blankenship Unplugged. The next one's coming up this morning at 9:40. 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
9: Come in.
10: Uncle Jay, can you tell me another Claret story, please?
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10: Yeah.
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10: She didn't?
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12: Oh, no!
9: Now listen.
12: This ain't funny, so don't you dare laugh.
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12: Oh, no!
10: She would have been better off representing herself.
9: No, you never want to represent yourself. That's how Sue got God. Another one.

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2: What in the entire ATL is going down?
3: Let's start with some national news. Prayers out to all of the residents out in Gary, Indiana.
2: Man.
3: They are entering a second week without electricity after severe storms caused widespread damage across the northwest area in Indiana.
2: Mm-hmm.
3: Crazy. 2 weeks, you guys. It's been all over social media. And the things that these people are having to do to survive.
4: Yeah. Right.
2: Think about it.
4: Gary is a rough area already as it is. So now people are saying, like, people are running around with guns. They're running into people's homes, robbing them.
2: No, that was before the...
4: No, I know. I'm saying, but it's gotten worse. And for this to be the hometown of the Jacksons,
3: You know, survival mode at this point. So
2: Gary's a rough area, man. Just put them
3: in your prayers. Always live and local. Let's start with Atlanta Mayor Andre Dickens. He put it out there.
5: Yeah, you know, we got the Super Bowl coming up in about 19 months. Between now and then, I think we'll get favorable responses from the DNC and we'll be shortlisted again if I have my projections. Now, the cool thing is they were texting us saying, okay, Atlanta, we see you.
3: Well, apparently they did not see us.
2: Wow.
3: Because they removed us from the list.
4: Right.
2: Dang.
3: All right. Chicago and Atlanta were removed from the list. We haven't had the DNC, that's the Democratic National Convention, since 1988.
2: Yeah, well, now the DNC stands for Do Not Come.
4: Right. That part.
3: So he blasted them, and he accused the DNC of abandoning the South and black voters, saying Atlanta hasn't hosted a convention in nearly 40 years. So there it is.
2: That's
3: maybe
2: crazy.
3: Better luck next time?
2: Yeah, yeah. Probably after they see how the Super Bowl goes.
4: Right.
2: They'll be like, okay.
4: We need to reconsider.
2: Yeah.
3: And you guys just be careful out there because a mother was hospitalized and her daughter was also injured after a stabbing outside of a Chick-fil-A in Cherokee County. So this happened yesterday afternoon. I saw it on the news and I just couldn't believe it. So just be mindful.
4: They stabbed each other.
3: Jordan.
2: No, yes. It was a fight between the mother and the daughter.
4: Yes.
3: I'm like, no wonder. I'm like, I missed that part of it.
4: Yeah.
2: And then the daughter took off with the kids and everything.
4: Right.
2: It was crazy. It was a crazy scene out there.
3: So it was a domestic situation.
4: Right.
2: Yeah.
3: She got into the car with her 2-3-year-old children and drove away.
2: Yeah, man.
3: While the mother ran inside.
2: All over some waffle fries.
3: Tony. Come on, man.
4: Eight-piece must be.
3: Jordan, don't laugh. It's not funny, y'all.
4: There's only 6 pieces in it.
2: Right.
4: The daughter ate the last nugget.
3: Jordan.
4: Okay, I'm done.
2: I only had 8 nuggets.
4: She got Chick-fil-A sauce instead of Polynesian.
3: Let's go to Stockbridge, where things are starting to heat up. So the mayor, of course, is denying misconduct accusations after a report shows suggestive text messages with an 18-year-old. But Mayor Jaden Williams says,
6: I believe the allegations are simply allegations, and I stand 10 toes down.
3: So the 18-year-old investigators say she was uncomfortable with the mayor's attention and said she felt he was trying to pursue a relationship with her. It included flirtatious and suggestive messages.
4: Her?
3: Yes, her.
4: Okay. I'm just saying, the report said it was a young man.
3: No,
2: yeah.
3: This report says her.
4: Okay.
2: I'm thirsty.
3: You know what?
2: My mouth a little dry.
4: I want my Chick-fil-A sauce. Don't give me no more Polynesian.
3: Tearing up my notes. I give. There you go. We'll see when the investigation is complete.
2: Yes. I told you, barbecue sauce.
4: Yeah. Where
3: 6:38, you guys, listen, don't forget, we've got Chris Brown and Usher tickets coming up a little bit later.
2: Is that my lemonade you drink?
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1: It's Friday. Let's make sure we finish the week with a lot of faith and joy. Let's inspire and motivate the people around us with encouraging words. And most importantly, make sure you step into the weekend knowing that God goes before you and will never leave you or forsake you. If you hold on to that truth, you can hold on to these three weekend anchors. The path is prepared. God has already arranged your provision, your timing, and your breakthrough for the days ahead. The weight is lifted. You do not have to carry the pressure of fixing every problem or figuring out the future by Monday morning. And number three, the presence is constant. Whether you are dealing with a busy schedule or sitting in quiet isolation, His Spirit remains completely active around you. So don't go into this weekend feeling overwhelmed. Go into this weekend feeling deeply protected and supported. This weekend, may you rest easy, trade that anxiety for peace, and allow your spirit to be strengthened. So go into this weekend knowing God goes before you. Here's Marvin Sapp, The Best in Me, on KISS 104.1.

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2: Amen.
1: Amen. We're putting Sister Jones on the prayer list this morning.
2: Put Sister Jones on the prayer list.
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2: 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Tony and Tony in the morning. Hey, listen, caller number 14, Chris Brown, added a fifth show. November 5th. 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
4: Well, better news, the crash is clear at I-20 eastbound at Panola Road. All lanes are back open. You're still watching some congestion through the area. 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I'm Veronica Harrell with Dependable Traffic on KISS 104.1, Atlanta's best R&B, home of Tony and Tony in the morning.
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3: Hey!
2: You good this morning?
3: I am. How are you?
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2: Amazing! B in the ATL, shawty, or exactly where are you, B?
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5: West side.
2: Listen, Chris Brown and Usher baby tickets. These are some win them before you can buy them, B, okay?
3: Okay, they're mine already.
2: Let's do

0: Yay!
1: Yay!
2: You did it,
1: Bee! Go
2: Bee! You did it, Go Bee! You did it, you did it, you did it, you did it,
1: Bee!
0: Come on,
1: Go Bee!
0: All right, Bee, I gotta ask you. If Chris Brown tries to pull you up on stage, or if Ursha tries to pull you up on stage, are you going?
3: I can't do it. I can't do it.
0: You on lockdown? You on lockdown, B?
3: Yeah, I'm on lockdown.
0: Okay. Yeah. Ain't nothing wrong with that.
1: Be look, like, Dolo, you get once in a lifetime chance.
0: He loves you long time, B, for your loyalty, okay?
4: Be like, I'm trying to make it home. I ain't playing around.
0: Because Chris Brown and Ursha going to go right back to who they with, okay?
1: Right.
0: Hey, B, what's the soul of the ATL with Tony and Tony in the morning? We're about to start paying your bills again on Monday. What station, girl?
3: Kiss 104.1.
0: Yeah, yeah.
4: All right, B.
0: She did that.
4: Yes, she did.
0: On a Friday, got more Chris Brown and Ursha tickets coming up a little bit later. In the meantime, we're going to run this, and then y'all get ready for DJ Reggie B's.
4: That's right.

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1: 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DJ Reggie V's ready to go on a Friday.
2: All right, let's go.
1: Happy birthday to Loretta Devine, Khalise, Usain Bolt, all celebrating birthdays. And Hayden Panettiere would have been celebrating a birthday today.
2: Oh, okay.
1: She just passed away a couple of days ago, so happy heavenly to birthday to her, too.
2: Mm-hmm.
1: All right, y'all ready on a Friday?
2: Hey.
3: Let's get it.
1: Tony and Tony in the morning. DJ Reggie V's.
2: I see you.
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0: Shout out to all my ladies getting ready to do it today, headed to work. We are your morning drive-in, 17 on the clock.
1: What about the fellas? They going to work.
0: Well, holla at them.
1: That's your responsibility.
0: We're
1: just chilling today. We ain't going to work. We ain't got no job. We ain't got no, what is we, Craig?
0: Who is you?
1: What is we, Craig from Friday? We ain't got a job.
0: You might as well get
1: right. Okay. Tommy from Martin.
0: All right, listen, your EXP contractors at roofing.com weather forecast. Ooh, don't start tripping, Craig. We're looking for some isolated showers. Y'all didn't hear? Did you hear that?
2: Okay, keep going.
0: High of 92, low of 73. And what? Looking at 73 degrees right now, Midtown.
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3: With Tony Moore.
0: All right, here we go. What in the entire HEMM happened with this versus battle? I mean, we already know who won. Because, don't get me wrong, I love Donnell Jones, love Joe. But Joe just has more hits. But you can't come to the battle sounding like this.

0: Okay. Was that his hype man or did 50 so Cent actually 50,
1: yeah,
0: show
1: he
0: up?
1: Actually brought 50.
0: Well, that's
1: up.
0: Not fair. It's supposed to be Donnell versus Joe, not Donnell versus Joe and 50.
1: Well, you know, sometimes people will bring out people that they have feature songs with.
2: He just did the hook.
0: Okay.
2: Yeah, Donnell should have bought out somebody else.
0: Yeah, there you go. Well, don't do it. I know where you're going.
2: That's
0: don't
2: my
0: do
2: shut
0: it.
2: Down, but let me
0: Cardi B says that kids should learn to knuckle up. She wants her kids to be able to fight. Oddly enough, I agree with this. I saw a clip where Tiny has errors taking boxing lessons, especially, I mean, because, hey, got to know how to defend yourself.
1: Right. Yeah.
0: So when she said that, Clarissa Shields said, hey, I got you. She said, I'll have them blacken eyes and busting lips in no time.
1: Shout out to the GOAT.
0: Okay. I'm telling you, I think all kids should know some form of self-defense.
2: Yeah.
0: Mm-hmm. We're all waiting. I know, especially you and I, Tony.
2: What's
0: we're
2: that?
0: Waiting hard on this Michael sequel.
2: Man, come on with
0: so,
2: it.
0: Jafar Jackson is hoping that the next installment goes a little bit deeper. He said it should cover, give more insight into the sexual abuse allegations that followed Michael Jackson beginning in the 1990s, but this time from Michael's perspective.
1: Right.
0: So can't wait. Cannot wait. All right. And then we're looking for that to come out late 2027, early 2028.
1: Correct.
2: Yeah. All right. Come on now.
0: And then Mary J. Blige, this is the interview that just keeps on giving with Michelle Obama, in my opinion. And she's reflecting back on that special connection at the White House and taking that trip down memory lane. I love this for Mary.
3: I was so honored to perform at the inauguration. Wow.
1: Yeah, no, that's how we felt, too.
3: One of the greatest moments in my career. And seeing you guys, you know, before he goes up and, you know, that was...
1: Yeah.
3: That was big, and thank you. And I'm sitting here with you. This is crazy.
1: I know.
0: Yes, it is. Love it. Love it. All right, coming up inside the group chat.
2: All right, when you start getting excited about plans that you had that got canceled.
0: Okay.
2: You already know where you at in life, okay?
0: It's coming up in 10 minutes.
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6: Well, dealing with a crash now, I-20 eastbound at Wesley Chapel. It knocks out a right lane. Expect some delay on the East Freeway. 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I'm Veronica Harrell with Dependable Traffic on Atlanta's Best R&B. 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
6: And now, from Georgia's billion-dollar car wreck lawyer, Gary Martin Hayes, here's a look at traffic from the KISS 104.1 Traffic Center.
7: Well, getting reports of a crash, 285 southbound just past Glenwood. Expect some lane closures and delays. 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I'm Veronica Harrell with dependable traffic on Atlanta's best R&B. 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
1: I gotta be real with you, baby. Just gotta let you know.
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1: That's right.
2: The love that I need.

0: said what? She did what? 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
1: All right. 7:31 on the clock, and we are inside the group chat. I'm here to tell you, it's a fun Friday, so we're going to keep it light today.
2: That's right. When you get excited, Tony, about plans that you had, you was all ready to go somewhere, and they called and canceled?
1: Yeah.
2: You like, what?
1: I'm going to tell you, Funky Dineva had a nice little list. Y'all know where we're going with this.
3: All the perks of being grown. Like, getting home from the airport, ordering $80 worth of Uber Eats, and, like, that right there to me is just what being grown is all about. I just look house clean, just returning home from your second home, just grown, just good, bills paid, just good and grown, healthy. Well, now I got the cancer, but not for long.
1: There you go.
2: That's the attitude.
1: But to get to that point, we all know it feels good to be grown.
2: Right.
1: But when did you realize that you were grown? Like, okay, this is adulting. I'll tell y'all, the first time I realized it was when I lost my job and I was on unemployment. I was like, whoa.
2: Oh.
1: We here.
4: Yeah.
2: Yeah.
1: Welcome to life, baby girl.
2: First unemployment do hit you kind of okay, this what they talking about.
1: What?
2: And remember, back in the day when you used to have to go to the unemployment office.
1: Yes.
2: That was crazy.
4: Standing in line with all them folks.
1: And do your career search, your job opportunity searches and stuff. OMG.
2: Yep. That's tough. That's tough.
1: But we made it.
2: Yes.
4: For me, it was having Jaden because I worked at a home daycare.
1: Yeah.
4: From my sophomore year up until when I had him. So I was used to giving babies back to their parents.
1: Nah,
4: it's shorty. He ain't going nowhere.
1: Hey, listen, on a fun Friday, let's get into it. When did you realize that you were grown? Some people say that it's when you get excited about buying household cleaning supplies or appliances instead of toys or clothes and stuff like that.
2: Yeah, yeah.
1: When you value your peace. What was that moment for you when it hit you like, dang, I'm adulting, I'm grown?
2: Yeah, I'm gonna let y'all know what mine was and the advice that my mom gave me.
1: All right.
2: When I did it, okay?
1: Y'all hit us up on a fun Friday. Let's do it.
0: It's not too late to join the group chat. You should holla at me. 404-741-0104. 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
1: All right, 7:41 inside the group chat. What was that moment where you realized you was grown? Mine was when I had to buy my first set of furniture for my apartment, right?
2: Ah, yeah.
1: And remember they had them places like 5 rooms of furniture for $99.
2: Yep. Yes. Pay in 6 months.
1: Right. My mama was like, look, there's two things in this world you don't buy cheap. Furniture and shoes.
2: Ooh.
1: And I took that with me for the rest of my life. She said, don't you buy no cheap furniture. You'll be buying some more in 6 months.
2: And no cheap shoes.
1: Yeah, for real. And no cheap shoes.
2: Let's go to the phones. Charles, come on with it.
1: Come on, Chuck.
3: Tony and Tony. I thought we were going to have the same groan, but I realized I was grown. Yeah, when they walked up to me and said, we don't need you anymore.
2: Exactly.
3: And I had a car payment and an apartment payment.
2: You got bills to pay.
3: My apartment went but $200, but I had to call mom and say, look, I got to come back home. She said, look, you can come back, but you're still on your own. You got to buy your own cleaning supplies.
2: Listen.
3: So I realized then I was grown.
2: Yeah, listen, yep. Chuck, I'm with you, man. It comes with the pink slip, and then you got to get unemployment. You got bills to pay.
1: Your mama like, you better not touch my butter.
3: And so I was ashamed to stand in that line. I went down there, I was standing in the line. They gave me a number. I left.
2: I was like, okay, let me just suck this up.
1: That was
2: and y'all know my name is real unique. My
1: that
2: government
1: real,
2: name. I was like, la, Jesus. Hey, Charles, we appreciate you.
1: And
2: thanks
1: you
2: for sharing.
1: Hey,
2: okay.
3: I love you.
2: Y'all
3: have an amazing weekend.
2: Love you, too.
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1: All right, we talking about it at 7:50. Was it when you got your first paycheck or when you paid your first bill? What was that moment when you realized you was grown, Tony?
2: Funky Dineva said,
34: like, getting home from the airport, ordering $80 worth of Uber Eats. Like, that is what it's all about.
2: What was that moment when you realized that you were grown? Jay in Stockbridge.
35: It's two of them. I thought about moving out and have to pay bills.
1: Mm-hmm. Yeah,
35: and I got a daughter, mm-hmm. and she wants shoes that cost $150 or $200, yeah. and I got to buy them.
2: yep.
35: Like, wait a minute. Yep. And the second one would be setting the boundary with my mom and had to stand firm on it. Wow. I thought, oh, shoot.
2: You were scared at first.
1: Right.
35: Okay. Yeah, I was. I got an old school mom.
2: No, like, that's right.
1: Like,
2: Jay.
1: Mama, you just can't pop up over here with that.
35: Get my key back. I love you, though.
2: Exactly, Jay. That's a good one, Jay.
1: Wow.
2: Hey, we appreciate you this morning. Thanks for sharing, okay? Listen, on a fun Friday, we're back inside the group chat talking about that moment when you realized you were grown at 8:15. But coming up next, Tony Scott.
1: That's right. It's another I Feel Good Friday, and I got a few things on my mind is making me feel good, and I'm going to share them with y'all.
2: Okay. All right. Y'all get ready.
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0: When Tony talks,
1: is it crazy?
0: People listen, even if he is tripping. It's time for Tony's Tripping with Tony and Tony in the Morning on Kiss 104.1.
2: Good morning, ATL. It's your man, Tony Scott, along with my Kiss 104.1 family on yet another I Feel Good Friday. I got a few things that make me feel good.
3: Okay.
2: So I'm going to run them on down, y'all. I feel good when I'm opening something that says tear here, and I actually tear there. And it opens up perfectly instead of me just having to tear the whole package apart.
3: Love that.
2: Come on, I feel so grown at that point since we're talking about feeling grown.
3: Established.
2: I feel good when I'm eating a burger and I get to the last bite and it's still got burger in it.
3: So
2: you know you don't have to have that last bite when you just eating a piece of bun with toppings all on it. Come on now. I love it. Hey, I feel good when I wear no-show sweat socks and I go all day without them slipping off my heel down into my sneaker.
3: Okay.
2: I'm like, thank you, sock gods. Thank you. Okay.
3: All right.
2: Hey, I feel good when I see a happy dog wagging its tail so hard that its whole back half is wagging. You ever see that?
3: Yes.
2: You'd be like, shake that dog, shake it down, shake it down, shake it down. You did it. You did it. You did it. Hey. And lastly, on the Feel Good Friday, I feel good when we have company over, and I think they ate up all the food. But my wife sneaked me in the kitchen and say, I stashed you a plate.
3: She loved you long time.
2: I'm like, baby, that's why I choose you.
3: Come on now.
2: Hey, it's your man, Tony Scott, on another Feel Good Friday right here with my Kiss 104.1 family, y'all.
3: 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Mayor Andre Dickens has a message for the DNC. Coming up.
0: 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Atlanta.

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1: Hey.
0: Tony and Tony in the morning, 8:06 on the clock. Hey, listen, we got a very special guest joining us this morning. Hey, TK.
2: Hey, love.
0: Hey. All right, listen, we got your top stories of the morning coming up in less than 3 minutes. Also, Chris Brown and Usher tickets a little bit later this hour, so
1: That's
0: get
1: right.
0: ready for it. So win it before you can buy it for that November 5th show. But the DNC told the ATL, we good. Their digging spoke out coming up.

0: Talk to a Chris. On Kiss 104.1. Atlanta's best R&B. 8:09 on the clock. Tony and Tony in the morning. Chris Brown, Usher added a fifth date. Mm-hmm. We got those tickets for you today.
1: Girl.
0: So coming up a little bit later this hour, we're going to hook you up. Your 1-800-TRUCK, right? Weather forecast. We're looking for some isolated showers on your Friday heading into the weekend. High of 92, low of 73, and it is 73 degrees right now in Marietta.
2: 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Okay. 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
3: What in the entire ATL?
1: What in the entire ATL is going on?
0: Gary, Indiana, that's what's going on.
1: Man.
0: We're going to send some love and prayers out to the residents of Gary, Indiana. So it looks like they're going on, what, their second week without electricity?
1: Crazy.
0: After those severe storms called widespread damage across the northwest area that way. That is crazy.
1: Yeah.
0: What is the population of black people in Gary, Indiana?
4: It's like about
1: 85%.
0: Yeah. Okay. There you go, TK.
4: But they were saying initially the power was supposed to be restored by tomorrow. Now they're pushing it out to Tuesday.
0: Yeah, to next Tuesday.
1: Yeah.
0: I got, it's like 2 weeks in? No. Right.
1: I got friends out there. I need to call and check on them.
0: Yeah,
1: man.
0: Definitely. But definitely.
5: You're 2 weeks late.
1: I know.
0: Yeah. She did it that day one.
1: Hey, TK.
0: Tell him, TK. TK, come on, man.
5: People always say that. I got some friends out there. Let me check out 9 years later.
0: Right.
1: I can't say they're dead.
0: Come on. And then always keeping it live and local. You know, we were excited for a minute. Mayor Andre Dickens was hyped up.
6: Yeah, you know, we got the Super Bowl coming up in about 19 months. Between now and then, I think we'll get favorable responses from the DNC and we'll be shortlisted again if I have my projections. Now, the cool thing is they were texting us saying, okay, Atlanta, we see you.
0: Yeah, now they don't.
1: Uh-huh.
0: They removed us from that list, okay? So we are no longer in the running for the Democratic National Convention for 2028. So the top three now, Boston, Denver, and Philadelphia. Is that the Braun effect for Philadelphia? It's been 40 years since Atlanta had the DNC.
1: Last
0: time was what, 1988?
1: Yeah.
4: 38, Tony. Don't be trying to age me now. Hold on. Slow down.
0: Well, that, of course, wasn't a stray at you, Jordan. Round it off.
4: Okay. All right.
0: That's the goal,
4: okay.
0: Right? You want to see 40.
1: Yeah. We don't want the city overrun with a bunch of politicians anyway.
4: Say that.
1: Yeah.
5: Trust me when you say that.
0: And I like claps. Can we give a shout out to Angel Reese? She did her thing last night. She was perfect from the floor.
1: Okay.
0: She is the league's offensive rebound record holder and the first player in the WNBA history to have what they describe as a 15-5-5 on 100% field goal in the first half. Overall, for
5: balling.
0: The entire night, she was 9-for-9 from the field. 2 3-pointers, 20 points, 10 rebounds, 8 assists. Yeah. And she's what, the WNBA, she's leading with her 25th double-double of the season.
1: She's killing.
5: That's awesome. Glad she came back right.
0: Yes.
5: And I get caught up in negativity and because she had a little bad publicity for a minute.
0: Mm-hmm. Right.
5: She flipped it on them. Yep. You know? It's good to talk to her in this light.
1: There you
0: Absolutely.
1: Go.
0: Yeah. Say that, TK.
1: Hey, girl.
0: All right, listen. Also, don't forget this weekend, 285, once again, closures. Y'all know the usual suspects, but this time we're doing what? Directions between Hollowell Parkway and South Cobb. All right, so keep that in mind.
4: And it's only two lanes. It's not the full shutdown.
0: Listen, either way.
4: But still, it's going to be crazy.
0: It takes an hour to get to Atlanta from Atlanta.
1: So it's only two lanes. That means it's only going to take
5: downtown.
1: It's only going to take you 3 hours now.
0: Three hours.
1: There you go.
0: All right, so listen, TK Kirkland is joining us this morning at 8:13 on the clock. We are back inside the group chat right after this. TK, we want to know that moment when you realized that you were officially grown. Think about it.
5: That's a good question.
0: We got that coming up, all right? Right, Tony and Tony in the morning, back inside the group chat in just a minute, right after Michael Jackson, Billie Jean.

0: We talk back. It's time for group chat with Tony and Tony in the morning on Kiss 104.1.
1: All right, 8:17. We are back inside this group chat on the Fun Friday. And the question is simple. When was that moment that you realized you were officially grown?
2: Well, TK Kirkland is with us. And he is actually in the ATL. So we want to ask him, you're going to be at the Atlanta Comedy Theater all weekend. All weekend long. You got two shows tonight, 7 and 10. Two shows tomorrow,
3: yes.
2: 7 and 10. One show on Sunday.
3: Yes.
2: Tickets available at the ATLComedyTheater.com.
3: Yeah. And pull up and say hello to the OG. Get your laugh on, vibe going to be on point. Women going to be amazing. I'll bring them out. And we got the guys. We got to make sure that they grooming game is together.
2: The grooming game. Yeah. Okay.
3: Yeah, women understand that they smell game got to be on point.
2: Yeah.
3: Shoulders back, chest out. You got to walk in with a strong posture. You know, that attracts women.
2: All right, TK. What was that moment when you realized that you were grown?
3: I think when I realized I was grown, I was really about maybe 44 or 45 years old.
1: Really?
3: And I think that all my life experiences taught me valuable things. And I think just one day I was just relaxing. And, when you're paying your mortgage, got grandchildren.
2: Yeah.
3: And then you just realize life is, you're in between the crossroads.
2: Yeah.
3: Right?
2: Yeah.
3: You make good decisions. Like, you know, either bad choices can either set you back or prevail you into doing phenomenal things. And when you start thinking like that, I think you realize that
2: that's when it hit you.
1: Hey, how many grandchildren you got?
3: I have two.
1: Two, me as well.
3: Yeah. Uh-huh.
1: What they call you?
3: All the time, if your life is not getting better as you're getting older,
2: right,
3: there's something you're doing wrong.
1: Mm. What your grandkids call you?
3: Pop-pop.
1: Pop-pop.
3: My son wasn't going to have it.
2: Listen, on a fun Friday, what was that moment in which you realized you were grown? Let's go to the phone.
1: Daisha in the ATL.
4: The moment I realized that I was grown is when I had an emergency and no emergency funds. Like, for my mama, like, girl,
2: that'll do it.
4: That's what life is. And that money, you're going to have to pay it back.
1: Yeah. Because your mama always taught you, keep a little money on you, put a little money away

0: Hey, I'm good. I'm just trying to join the group chat today.
1: Come on, get into the group chat, girl, on a fun Friday. What was that moment when you realized you were grown?
0: Ooh, mine is a tie. The first one was when my job pissed me off and I couldn't quit because my light bill was due.
2: Come on now.
3: There you go.
2: Come on now.
0: And the second one was when my outside hours changed. Like now, I'm not leaving out my house after 8:30.
1: Yeah, y'all can have it.
3: Yeah.
1: I'm trying to be in a bed. At
0: 8:30. Catch me for brunch. I'm good.
4: It's not too late to join the group chat. You should holla at me. 404-741-0104. 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

0: Everybody's got an opinion. And in the group chat, we talk about all of it. 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
1: 824 back in the group chat. TK Kirkland is in the building. And the question is simple. What was the moment when you realized that you were officially...

0: grown.
1: Funky Dineva had a nice little list, but I like this one right here.
2: Like getting home from the airport, ordering $80 worth of Uber Eats. Like that is what it's all about.
1: Let's say, but $80 worth, well, I guess it depends on where you're eating at.
0: By yourself?
1: Yeah.
0: Right. That's a lot.
1: That could be two dishes, depending on where you're ordering from.
3: That's a bag of chips and a Coke.
1: Nowadays, right. Let's go to the phones. Shy from Cummings. Come on now, Shy.
4: I realized I was grown when the first time I had to go buy my that money order for my rent.
1: Yeah.
4: On my
1: first that's a good one, Shy.
4: I got kind of sick after that. I was sick after that.
0: Dang, yep.
1: Gotta do it.
4: All right, love y'all. Have a good one.
1: Love you too. All right. Kiss 104, who's this?
5: It's Mr. Pugh. Good morning.
1: Mr. Pugh, come on, Mr. Pugh.
5: Like when I first started paying bills, of course. I remember when I was in high school, my sister used to always be on the phone. So I told my mama, like, mama, will you take me to get a cell phone? I had to pay the bill. I was responsible for the bill. And I got behind. She let that mug get cut out. I was like, okay. It's time to get grown, you know?
1: Yep.
5: Got a
1: man up.
5: Yeah, got a man up. You want that phone?
1: Yeah.
5: And then when my daughter was born and I realized I had to protect her, you know, be there for her.
1: Yes.
5: It makes me say, stop playing around, time to tap in, you know what I mean?
1: Right. Yep, I know that's right. Let's take one more. Eddie!
6: Good morning, Tony with the I, Tony with the Y, and Jordan with an A!
0: What up, Eddie?
1: Come on, Eddie. What was that moment for you?
6: At June 12, 1982.
1: Come on now, Dave.
6: My father came to the graduation and gave me $100 and a suitcase and told me to come by and visit him and my mama sometime. Let me know where I'm staying and how I'm doing.
0: Dang.
1: Okay, yeah, that'll do it. Welcome to it. Thanks, Pop.
6: I joined Marine Corps. Yeah, $182 was a lot of money.
1: Yeah, it was.
6: That was up a hotel room for a week.
1: Yep.
6: So that was when I was grown then.
1: I love it.
0: Hey, I realized I was grown one time and I was living by myself and I was so broke I had to steal some spaghetti sauce and fish sticks. From a store.
1: Tony. Wow. He kids.
3: That sounds like a broke guy.
0: I don't know about it.
3: You're taking penitentiary chances.
1: Exactly.
0: Hey, listen.
1: 8:27 on the clock. TK Kirkland is with us. We're about to get down to the business with you, y'all.
3: That's right.
1: That's coming up in less than, 15 minutes.
7: 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And now, from Georgia's billion-dollar car wreck lawyer, Gary Martin Hayes. 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
8: 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I'm Veronica Harrell with Dependable Traffic on KISS 104.1, Atlanta's best R&B with Tony and Tony in the morning.
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8: Picked up a crash I-20 eastbound just past Riverside Parkway. Expect some delay there. 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
1: you
0: ATL.
1: Wrong.
0: Come on now. 8:37 on the clock, Tony and Tony in the morning on a Friday. And we've been telling you that we have a very special guest this morning. You've heard him already. TK Kirkland is joining us today.
2: Thank you.
0: We're talking about the legend. 41 years in this game, sold out all over the world. Tony, you already know he's known for his unfiltered perspectives.
1: Yes.
0: And we got to get into that a little bit as well. And his iconic history touring with hip-hop royalty. He's got the TV show Lot Patrol. You just got off of the We the Ones comedy tour.
1: Yep.
0: He's here now. Now, you're going to be in the ATL all weekend.
2: All weekend.
0: TK Kirkland, officially welcome to Tony and Tony in the Morning. Yes. I should say welcome back.
2: Yes, thank you so much for having me, especially you. And that's why I gave you such a big hug, because you smell and feel so good.
0: He's stupid.
2: And Tony's my man. But I just want to compliment y'all on your music game. Y'all got the kind of music make you want to stay in bed.
0: There you go.
2: Come on, man. Sure. Baby, just lay here with me for a moment.
0: Just a little bit longer.
2: I like that song.
0: That's it.
2: We're going to get that right out.
1: Yes.
0: TK, first and foremost, again, you're going to be at the Atlanta Comedy Theater all weekend long. Two shows tonight, 7 and 10. Two shows tomorrow, 7 and 10. One show on Sunday. Get your tickets at atlcomedytheater.com. Got to ask you, first and foremost, you're known to have toured with hip-hop royalty.
2: Yes. Mm-hmm.
0: And we're watching the Tupac murder trial 30 years later right now.
2: Yes.
0: You're very close to that whole entire crew.
2: Yes.
0: You're watching, you're sitting back. What are you thinking?
2: Fools. That's what I'm saying, fools. I think all of us want to know who murdered Tupac.
1: Of course.
2: I think what makes this thing so interesting, because once conspiracy theories get out there, you'll never find out the truth.
1: Right.
2: Because it's just too many layers, everybody got their own story, et cetera, et cetera. I think with Keefe, who also is an associate of all of ours, and people know that me and Eric Von Zipp was best friends. Mm-hmm. Mm-hmm. It's just to see Keefe in a situation like this, because me and Tony was talking off the air, social media is great for entertainers because it gives you great exposure and it can take you to different heights. But the thing that gangsters got to understand, no matter what part of crime you're in, is that you're not supposed to be heard. I mean, not supposed to be saying L word.
0: Right.
2: You're supposed to be late in the cut.
0: Right.
2: So it's I've never seen situations so crazy that you put yourself in jail. Like, you promoting to put yourself
0: in jail. He 100% put himself in jail.
2: He put himself there. Nobody was looking at him. Nobody was even talking to him.
0: But he just had to run that mouth.
2: Oh, he had to run your mouth. And one, let's not do crime to the people, the young men out
1: there
2: and women out here.
1: Yep.
2: Let's not do crime, because once you get in, it's hard to get out.
0: Right. Yeah.
2: Right? It's hard to get out. So I wish everybody well. I hope they find out the real facts of what happened to Mr. Tupac Shakur, because he was a fabulous guy. We used to come down here in the 80s and do Jack the Rapper.
0: Yes.
2: Back in the days when Death Row was
0: First time I met him was at Jack the Rapper.
2: And I started out with N.W.A. And Suge used to be my bodyguard.
0: Yeah. Wow.
2: All that. I mean, we go that far back when he came out of UNLV back in the day.
1: Yes.
2: And just to see all this change right in front of you. And life is just so fascinating.
0: Yeah.
2: You know? So that's why you got to come to the TK Kirkland Show tonight and tomorrow to hear these stories.
0: Yeah.
2: And we
0: want to hear the stories, but we also this story, your perspective. Let's talk about this lesson that you're trying to teach women.
2: Yes. Well, it's not sure, that we're trying to teach them. We just try to give them game.
0: I'm sure you're going to talk about this in your show.
2: Yes, absolutely.
0: But
2: I am.
0: You say that women, when we go out on our first date,
2: let's make sure
0: we're
2: clear.
0: Not
2: first date.
0: Order steak.
2: Yes, because I'm trying to show you how to keep the man that's sitting in front of you.
1: Come on with it.
2: See, because most women who feel they have something to prove, because most women, what I've learned in the last couple of days, women compete against men. It's a competition. I got my own house. Mm-hmm. I got my own degree. But in actuality, is baby, how can we create a solution to build together? Because I'm not competing against you. I don't want you to compete against me. I don't want you to say, oh, this is my house, this is my car.
0: Right.
2: I want to rock with you and pour into you so badly, because I want us to be a unit. So a man has to have his constitution I call it, to give his rules, what they go by, and their principles. And once you have a constitution, that's when sapiosexual can start creeping into a woman's bloodstream.
0: Yeah.
2: And then once it goes into her bloodstream, then her dopamine rises to a level
1: of
2: comprehension.
0: In other words, he wants you to tap, he's trying to get teach y'all how to tap into her mind, okay?
2: Exactly, right, exactly.
0: Right. Question, and then we're gonna play a game.
2: You was feeling the words I was talking.
0: I was listening to you, like, but I have a question because some women are going to say, and real quick, because we're up against the break. Some women are going to say, though, TK, what if I just like steak?
2: No, you're not understanding. See,
0: we understand. So watch about the steak. So then at that point, when you say, I know you like steak, but don't get it that night.
2: Yes, no. Here's the philosophy. Mm-hmm. I'm just trying to keep people, to keep the man in front of you that you can see him again. Because this is just street 101.
0: Yeah.
2: A lot of people don't understand street philosophy and street commentary, right?
0: Mm-hmm.
2: And to be world-rounded, you got to have street knowledge and book smarts. And when you mess with certain people, if you understand the game, you win. Remember I said, not the first date. I want you to get past the first date, and then you can get whatever
0: you
2: want
0: second date.
2: As you move on.
0: Then you can get the steak.
2: Yeah, and don't shoot for the steak. The steak is the setup, ladies.
0: Pay attention.
2: Steak. Don't listen to reply. Listen to comprehend.
0: Okay. All right, listen, you're hanging out.
2: Oh, I'm
0: Because I got more questions.
2: Yeah, I'm down with you, love.
0: Okay, listen, let's play a game real quick. You're going to hang out. We're going to do Black Card Decline right now. We got Chris Brown and Usher tickets up for grabs.
2: Okay.
0: Caller number 14, you know what you need to do. 404-741-0104. TK Kirkland's in the building. Tony and Tony in the morning.
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4: Thanks, Tony. Picked up a crash, 400 southbound, just before Lenox Road. 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
0: ATL. 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And November 7th and 8th, we'll prove it.
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2: Hi, good morning.
1: McDonough, Southside.
2: Southside.
1: Okay, listen, we got to get Shalon to it, all right? You ready? Jordan is determined to take all of the elastic out of your bonnets.
3: That's
1: okay.
3: Right.
1: So you got to hold on to your black card, all right?
4: And I'm going to come steal the fish grease off your stove if you don't get this right, all right?
1: And TK Kirkland is going to ask you these questions, all right? You got to get 2 out of 3 correct. You've got 3 seconds to answer each question. Are you ready?
2: Yes, I am.
1: All right, let's do it.
3: Hey, Kalani, this is comedian TK Kirkland. You ready?
2: Yeah, I'm ready. Hey.
3: What's the name of Kalani's debut album? Blue Water Road, It Was Good Until It Wasn't, Sweet Sexy Savage.
2: The first one.
1: No.
4: Oh.
1: Okay, you got to get these last two right, all right? Okay, here we go.
3: You ready? All right. Mm-hmm. What ATL Boulevard was renamed after the late civil rights icon John Lewis? Freeway Parkway, Freedom Parkway, Jackson Street, or Hunter Street?
2: Freedom Parkway.
1: Yes.
4: Yay! Okay. All right, all right.
1: All right, Shalon, come
4: Listen
1: on. This
4: the
1: is
4: win.
1: The last
3: okay,
1: one. Here
3: you
1: we
3: ready?
1: Go.
2: Okay. I'm ready.
3: According to me, what should a woman not order on the first date?
2: Steak.
1: Yeah.
3: I told you they was going to run this game.
1: I told you.

0: I ain't gonna say you did it. No. I saw it as a nah. Nah. I'm not gonna do that one.
1: Go TK. You did it.
0: So good.
1: You did it. You're going to see Chris Brown and Usher, baby, on November 5th. It's a winner before you can buy it, all right?
2: Yay!
0: Congratulations.
2: Thank you so much. And I love you, TK.
0: Oh, I love you too, young lady.
1: All right, TK, you got something else for her too, right?
0: Oh, yeah. The
1: you're
0: going to
1: add a set?
0: We're going to give her two tickets to the show on Saturday.
1: Okay. All right.
0: Yeah, that's how we do it.
1: All right, Jordan, you're going to take care of that, right?
3: Yep, I already got it.
1: All
3: take
1: right,
3: care.
1: Cool. Listen, Trinity Times with Tony Moore coming up around 9:10. TK Kirkland's in the building.
4: Yeah.
1: ATL. Who is you?

0: 21.
1: On Kiss 104.1, the soul of the ATL. Tony and Tony in the morning, 9:05 on the clock. Trending Topics with Tony Moore coming up in about 7 minutes.
2: Because, honey, I can vindicate some things.
1: Ooh, child.
3: Who was that, Michelle A?
1: No, it's actually K. Michelle.
3: Oh, K. Michelle A.
1: Who she have a strong message for?
0: Shamia.
1: Well, okay. Oh, here Lord. We go. Real Housewives drama.
0: She's shaking her table.
1: Coming up in 7 minutes, all right? Tony and Tony in the morning, 9:06 on the clock. TK Kirkland still hanging out with us.
3: Yep.
1: Triple T Report, Trending Topics with Tony Moore on the way. Good morning, Atlanta.

0: That was a vibe right there.
1: Baby, you can give it to me.
0: Uh-uh.
1: I give it to you.
2: There she goes.
1: I know what you want.
0: Come on, falsetto.
1: You know I got it.
2: Okay. That was a beautiful video.
0: Soul of the ATL. Tony and Tony in the morning. Hey, listen, your weather forecast for you Friday, we are looking at some isolated showers. Tony's happy about that. A high of 92. Yeah. A low of 73, and it is 75 degrees and mostly cloudy skies right now in Decatur.
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0: Remember when Wildin' Out came here?
1: Wildin'
0: sold out State Farm. Was it State Farm? It was State Farm Arena, right?
8: Yep.
0: Well, now Nick Cannon is saying that the comedy series is moving away from its traditional studio format and taking the show on the road full time.
8: All right.
0: Yeah, so for the next season, they're planning to tape live shows in different cities across the country, similar to the, you know, the way Versus has taken its events on the road. Mm-hmm. And Atlanta is reportedly one of the cities being targeted, along with Miami, Chicago, Houston, Memphis, and New York.
2: That's phenomenal.
0: Mm-hmm. I was shocked when it came here, what was it, a year or so ago?
1: Yeah.
0: It was sold out.
1: It was
0: crazy.
2: That's insane.
0: It was a great production, too, in the city. I mean, the production was nice, but sold out.
2: Yes, it's good to see what he's done with that.
0: Yeah.
2: Yeah. Yeah, it's really interesting.
1: I think he still should keep the studio. Keep it intimate. I've gone to both tapings.
0: Maybe,
1: you can do both, but...
0: Maybe the ratings for the actual TV show aren't as... Maybe he needs to mix it up a little bit. There has to be a reason behind it.
2: There's a reason, but, yeah. Yeah, but when you do something so long, it's time for change.
0: Yeah.
8: Yeah,
0: exactly. Yeah, reinvented a little bit. Yeah.
8: It's been a while.
0: So, y'all know we had all backed up from the lettuce a little bit, right? So, Cynthia Bailey from The Real Housewives of Atlanta was saying, like, hey, I'm craving a salad. Can we start back eating lettuce?
8: Mm-hmm.
0: And Portia... she says... Lord, I never stop. What's wrong with it? Okay.
1: Portia.
0: So there was only a whole, you know.
2: Well, that's what you call lack of information.
0: Right. Yeah, that's a very sweet way to put it. That's
2: yeah,
0: a very
2: just
0: nice.
2: Lack of information. She probably didn't even know what was going on.
0: PC
2: yeah,
0: way to put
2: yeah,
0: it.
2: Yeah,
1: never
2: knows
1: what's
2: own
1: going
2: bubble.
1: On. Ooh, Jordan.
2: Yeah.
1: That's the problem. And Underground Railroad 2.0.
2: Yes.
8: And Portia eats a lot of things.
1: Oh! Get to the corner. Oh, now you got to get to the corner on that one. Get to the corner now.
8: Lettuce, potatoes.
1: No. No.
2: What he said was right. You got to change your mindset.
8: Right.
2: Hey, that's like the steak.
0: Mm. Okay, mindset.
1: TK.
0: And then this is crazy. Suge Knight is making a shocking new claim about what happened to Tupac. His remains. He's claiming that his they smoked it, his ashes. And not only that, but he's saying that it was at the approval of Tupac's mom. I just don't believe that. It just sounds ridiculous. And even if there was some type of truth to that, why he's saying that he paid like almost $1.5 million to speed up the cremation process.
1: What? Who did?
0: That's what Suge is saying. Implying.
2: Suge ain't got a million.
1: Oh,
0: come on, TK.
2: Yeah, Suge ain't had a million in a long time. Long time. So this is one of those things, and like I said, Suge used to be my bodyguard
0: yeah.
2: when I was on
0: yeah.
2: tour with NWA.
0: Yeah.
2: And people, I just want you to, as we grow through this life, please start understanding what's real and what's not real.
0: Got to.
2: Because so much BS gets put out there into the universe, and I'm glad I was here to hear that. And Suge's a nice guy, but I could also say, you know, he's one of the most habitual liars I've ever seen in my life.
0: Unbelievable.
2: That's a fact.
0: Yeah, and then the fact that he doesn't want to testify. He's like, I don't have anything to do with that. If this was your friend... And you were
2: well,
0: in
2: it's a street code. He can't testify.
0: Yeah.
2: You know, that's just the way that game is. That's like, that's
0: get
2: their
0: it,
2: mindset.
0: But come on.
2: No, that's the
8: code of the street.
2: The code of the street, but from an intellectual level,
0: yeah.
2: How we speak, and you
0: yeah.
2: think that's supposed to be done.
0: Yeah.
2: But believe me, it's a whole different politics on the street level.
0: Okay.
2: Yeah, that's all.
0: And then Kay Michelle.
1: She back shaking the table.
0: So what is happening, Jordan? The Mean Girl, Innocence, Candy's claims, a stern warning to Shamia, all that?
1: All of it.
9: Soon, as I wouldn't say what you wanted me to say, you got scared because, honey, I can vindicate some things. But see, I don't want to have to do that. But I'm going to tell you one thing. If you keep playing with me, I got a person I need to act.
0: Who is she going to at?
1: I don't know.
0: Okay.
2: When I hear women use that tone, for some reason, that puts fear. in me.
1: You're scared.
2: Yeah, it makes me scared because, you know, I'm an old school guy. I come from the day like Ike, you know, backslap you, that type of thing. You know, you know, like they need to bring that back.
0: Ooh, TK. Yeah,
4: Tony in the morning. Always live.
2: That's
4: always
2: the act.
4: Kiss 104.1.
2: Where's that?
4: Best R&B. 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

On Atlanta's best R&B, Tony and Tony in the Morning will be paying your bills again with $1,000 on Monday. Hey, coming up, y'all, more with TK Kirkland. And we're going to let you know what's going on with weekend events. 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

0: Kiss 104.1, the soul of the ATL, Tony and Tony in the morning, 9:35 on your Friday. All right, listen, once again, I like claps. Shouts out to TK Kirkland for hanging out with us today.
1: Yeah, and the strawberry shortcake.
0: Come on now, and I love it. And thanks for the sweet treats. He bought us some Kelly sweet treats.
2: Yep.
0: We appreciate it. It is tasty, isn't it? Okay, listen. TK's going to be at the Atlanta Comedy Theater all weekend long. And let's do this. Caller number 14. We'll start with caller number 14. We'll give away two sets of tickets for tonight's show.
1: Yes.
0: And two sets for Sunday's show.
1: Yes.
2: Nice.
0: All right, we're going to get one
1: for the 7 p.m. to 10 p.m.
0: Okay.
1: On tonight.
0: And then one show Sunday,
1: 7 p.m.
0: Okay. All right. So caller number 14, we'll start with you, 404-741-0104. And also happening this weekend,
3: the Isley Brothers and the OJs will be at Chastain Park tomorrow at 7:30. And then Atlanta United, they are playing against Sporting Kansas City on Sunday. So
0: okay,
3: you want to get outside and do some things with the fam, bam.
0: You can do that.
1: Yeah, it's true. It's nice. Atlanta always got it going on.
0: Absolutely. Every day.
1: Yeah, every day.
0: Tony Sco?
2: Monday night, I'm going to be at the Atlanta Comedy Theater in Norcross, man. The hilarious D-Ray Davis.
0: Why did you say anything?
2: I'm saying it now.
0: No, but like, what? When is this happening?
2: Monday night. Monday night.
3: We got two shows.
0: We should have been promoting this all week as well.
3: Thank you.
2: Well, you know, there's rules and regulations. 7 p.m. and 10 p.m. D-Ray Davis along with my man K-Dub, B. Simone, and your man, Tony Sco. It's going to be a great couple of shows, so come on out, y'all.
0: Okay, and just real quick, don't forget Kiss1041FM.com, Ticketmaster.com, your last chance to get your hands on some Summer Concert Series tickets, October London, Eric Benet, Lila James. You can get that on the website. Also, last chance to get tickets for the R&B Lovers Tour with Keith Sweat.
2: Ow!
0: So do that all on the website. And yeah, all right, so Jordan's getting our winners. Y'all, hey, James. Let's get ready to get unplugged with Fred Blankenship.
2: Yep.
0: On a Friday. Coming up right after this. On Kiss 104.1. Good morning.
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0: from WSB TV, Channel 2 Action News, to the Kiss Studios with Tony and Tony in the morning. It's Fred Blankenship, Unplugged, on Kiss 104.1, the soul of the ATL.
1: Jordan, what day is it?
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1: Come on now.
3: First of all, don't you walk into a room unless they do that for you.
1: Okay?
3: Do not mess around and go away on this fantastic Friday and not have somebody like Jordan introduce you when you walk in the room.
1: That's your hype girl.
3: That's what I'm talking about. I was low before I walked in the door. Now I'm 7'2".
1: Hey. You gotta let Jordan walk in front of you as you head out the room.
4: It's good to see the future Obama sitting next to me. I'm looking how he inspired me. I'm like, who is this guy?
3: Whenever I'm next to somebody like TK Kirkland in the
1: Come
3: building,
1: on now.
3: You feel what you feel. I mean, you inspire.
4: Thank you.
3: And I mean by that is I told you before, when I see your clips, you give context to this thing called life.
4: Yes.
3: And it's very interesting to hear that because you don't always get context. And so we get in context on a Friday.
4: Yeah, I love him. When I first saw him, I thought God sent him to me. You know, he's just this tall dude looking at him. And I'm looking at him like, who is this guy? Is this the Lord?
3: Let me tell you something. On Friday, nobody should feel as good.
1: Right.
3: Real quick, you know our Stuff the Bus campaign.
1: Come on now, stop it.
3: We do this thing every year. When the kids go back to school, we stuff buses all across Metro Atlanta to make sure kids have the basic school supplies they need to go back, right? This year, 8,000 backpacks.
4: Wow. Hey.
3: $22,000
1: from
3: the community.
1: Yes.
3: That's what we do. Actually, that's not what we do. That's what y'all did.
4: Yes.
3: So we appreciate you so much. And as you go into your fantastic Friday, remember, elevate just like Jordan and my man TK and my man Tony, we got, look, feel good about your people because they will lift you up. On a fantastic Friday, what do we always do?
5: Let's get it.
3: Jordan?
2: It's a Friday, Friday! Don't play with him.
3: Can't tell me nothing. Let's get it, y'all.
4: That's awesome.
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1: We're getting the dash cam cameras. We're getting the G-Dot camera. 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
1: It's ridiculous. 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
1: It's Friday. Let's make sure we finish the week with a lot of faith and joy. Let's inspire and motivate the people around us with encouraging words. And most importantly, make sure you step into the weekend knowing that God goes before you and will never leave you or forsake you. If you hold on to that truth, you can hold on to these three weekend anchors. The path is prepared. God has already arranged your provision, your timing, and your breakthrough for the days ahead. The weight is lifted. You do not have to carry the pressure of fixing every problem or figuring out the future by Monday morning. And number three, the presence is constant. Whether you are dealing with a busy schedule or sitting in quiet isolation, His Spirit remains completely active around you. So don't go into this weekend feeling overwhelmed. Go into this weekend feeling deeply protected and supported. This weekend, may you rest easy, trade that anxiety for peace, and allow your spirit to be strengthened. So go into this weekend knowing God goes before you. Here's Marvin Sapp, The Best in Me, on Kiss 104.1. He saw.

0: I wish I had a witness tonight. 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
0: I can't get no help up in here, because there are some folk in here that people have wrote you off, said you would never amount to anything, said that you would never end up being anywhere. 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

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It's the weekend, baby. You better believe it. And it starts right now. Right now, okay? 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

0: of Atlanta with your girl Moni Love. Ready or not, this money is dropping on Monday, okay? And I'm trying to be the good friend to you that I am, but you got to help me help. How to go? Help me help you. You got to help me help you, okay? Tony and Tony are paying your bills. This is falling down upon us Monday, okay? This starts on Monday. You will be given 5 chances every weekday to win $1,000. And this is 8 a.m., 10 a.m., 12 noon, 2 p.m., and 5 p.m. Those are the times when you will be given a keyword and you will be given an amount of time to get that keyword in. You stand to win $1,000. It starts on Monday. It goes all the way through to Friday, October 9th. So that's 7 weeks of no excuses because I'm giving you the cue. I'm letting you know what's going on and what you need, okay? So go ahead and download the Kiss 104.1 app so you're ready, because that's the quickest way that you could get the keyword in, as far as I'm concerned. 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Your first shot, 8 a.m. on Monday. Money Long is on the way. 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
3: Woo!
0: And shouts out to TK Kirkland. He's going to be in the ATL all weekend long.
3: Yes, the city of Atlanta since day one. I rock with y'all. Come holler at your boy at the Atlanta Comedy Theater this weekend. It's Mr. Who Raised You live and in person.
0: Come on now. Mr. Who Raised You. And can we give a special shout out to Jami? She showed us so much love this week.
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5: Okay, you ready?
6: Yeah.
7: Here we go.
5: There once was a woman named Sue who was in an accident and didn't know what to do.
6: Did she call 855 Jay Sanders?
5: No, she didn't call me.
6: Who'd she call?
5: Let's just say she didn't call a trial attorney.
6: She didn't?
5: Nope.
6: What happened then?
5: Well, it didn't turn out the way it should have.
8: Oh, no!
5: Now listen.
9: This ain't funny, so don't you dare laugh.
5: Sue was down, down bad. And even with broken bones, Sue didn't even get 20 bands.
8: Oh, no!
6: She would have been better off representing herself.
5: No, you never want to represent yourself. That's how Sue got God.
8: Another one bites the dust.
6: Oh, no!
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Kudos once again going out to Rihanna, bringing her kids back to Barbados to see the street named after her. It's a beautiful thing, and the kids will always grow up and go back there. Look, it's Mama's name. 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

KTL. Hit us up on the open mic feature on the Kiss app and let us know what's on your mind. 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

0: 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Make sure that you keep it locked for your chance to win tickets to Z. The R&B tour, of course, Usher, Raymond, Chris Brown, State Farm Arena on November 5th. Mercedes-Benz Stadium, excuse me, November 5th, twice a day, okay? That's when Tony and Tony are going to be giving you an opportunity to win, okay? And also Ramona in the afternoon, okay? State Farm Arena on November 5th. Tickets go on sale on Monday, okay? So be clear on that. Let me go through this again. This is at State Farm Arena. This is Usher, Raymond, Chris Brown, and Tony and Ramona are going to be giving you opportunities to win tickets. Okay, so that's twice a day you get a chance. And the tickets do go on sale for that particular show on Monday. So make sure that you keep it locked right here for ample opportunities to see this huge show coming to town. All right, speaking of which, Chris Brown is on the way. It's Kiss 104.1, Atlanta's best R&B.
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It's your girl, Moni Love, and Evening of Soul. 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

0: 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And I did mention it briefly. Let me clear my throat a few minutes ago, right? Some of the things that you can bring with you, because it is like, you know, picnic vibes, bring your own, you know, food and drink, but it has to be like personalized size. Like, don't show up with no industrial size coolers or what have not, okay? Coolers must be personal size, 23 inches, 16, 23 by 16. Picnic baskets, definitely allowed. Collapsible lawn chairs, camping chairs, or, you know, for the soccer moms, which you bring to the kids' soccer games, put up on the sideline. Those are good, too. But for a full drop list, this is what I was mentioning before, for a full drop list of the things that are definitely okay, thumbs up to bring to an evening of soul with October London, Lila James, Eric Benet, Mabel House Barnes Amphitheater, September 5th. 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Anthony Hamilton is on the way. 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

Kiss 104.1 Atlanta's best R&B. You heard Tony and Tony talking about how there's going to be tickets twice a day starting on Monday for the November 5th show at State Farm Arena. Okay? So make sure you keep it locked with Tony and Tony and with Ramona starting Monday for these tickets. Man, look. They doing it up for the A. Usher Raymond and Chris Brown. 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

is now insufferable, according to Cardi B, after a viral comparison between Cardi B's mom's features and Toni Braxton's features. People said they're a dead ringer. Cardi B says, "I can't take her anymore." It's Kiss 104.1.

0: How you like that? 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I'm getting together your 90s at noon. 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All right, and that is on the way. 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

0: Kiss 104.1, the soul of Atlanta with your girl Moni Love. Sing it like you wrote it. That's what we do around here, especially in the 90s at noon. So much more in store for you. All right, so keep it locked right here. Quick reminder, 1 o'clock hour, we will be getting on the mic with me, get on the mic with Moni. And in addition to that, I will have some concert tickets, which I'll tell you about along the way. So just ride with me. Sit here for the ride. It's the weekend. Enjoy it. More of your 90s at noon on the way. It's Kiss 104.1 Atlanta's best R&B.
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0: And shouts out to TK Kirkland. He's going to be in the ATL all weekend long.
4: Yes, the city of Atlanta since day one. I rock with y'all. Come holler at your boy at the Atlanta Comedy Theater this weekend. It's Mr. Who Raised You live and in person.
0: Come on now. Mr. Who Raised You. And can we give a special shout out to Jami? 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
11: Why is it so important to vote this election? Mike Collins, the Republican for Senate, is a bigot. Mike Collins praised men harassing a black woman with monkey sounds, said immigrants should be thrown from helicopters. 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
12: Georgia's spirit of tolerance will overwhelm and defeat bigotry. 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

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It's your girl, Moni Love. Something that will never go out of style right here. Tony did they thing on this one. 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

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It's your girl, Moni Love. This is the 90s at noon, all right? So feel it. 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

0: I'm sure that philosophy got a lot of people in trouble at some points. Kiss 104.1 Atlanta's best R&B, the 90s at noon with your girl, Moni Love. The 90s, boy. Woo! Just reminding you, around the corner, 1 o'clock hour, I do have some last-minute tickets for the R&B Lovers Tour, of course, featuring Keith Sweat, Genuine, Joe, Drew Hill, Cut Close, all going down State Farm Arena August 29th. 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That and Mary J. Blige on the way. 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

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Music does something to my spirit. It just really mellows me out. Thank you, KISS 104.1.

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2: 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Yeah, you know it. So much happening. Top of the week. So make sure that you are locked in. The winning starts 8 a.m. Just like they said, all right? Monday morning, August 24th. You get 8 a.m., your first shot at $1,000. All right, I got tickets to the R&B Lovers Tour, some last-minute tickets for you, and Carl Thomas all on the way. 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

0: 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All right, ATL, it's time to step up and get on the mic with Moni Love. 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
1: You're on the mic with Moni. What's your name and where you calling from?
2: This is Sharon. I'm calling from Union City.
1: Nice to make your acquaintance over the phone. How you doing?
2: I am so happy. I haven't won tickets since I moved down here from Chicago.
1: Oh, girl, this could be your day. Okay, look, I got a quick little trivia question to give you, okay?
2: Don't panic. Oh, Lord.
1: Stop it. Stop. Stop this immediately, Sharon, okay? You're going to be okay. You're going to be okay. Quick little trivia question, and then I'm going to hand you these tickets to come hang out with the entire KISS team and everybody else who won tickets and everybody else who bought tickets at the R&B Lovers Tour, okay? Quick little trivia question. You ready, Sharon? Come on now.
2: Come on now.
1: All right. Okay. Come on. Here we go. Today is a specific national drink day for a specific drink that is synonymous with Atlanta. In fact, it's synonymous with the entire South. What drink day is it today? What drink is...
2: See, you would do me like that.
1: Come on now. What drink is synonymous with the South?
2: Oh, dude, I can think, girl. See, and you gonna have me on the radio.
1: It's not an alcoholic drink. It's a soft drink.
2: I know. The only thing I can think of that I know from down here is the Alma Palmer.
1: What is in Arnold Palmer?
2: Lemonade and iced tea.
1: But they don't call it iced tea here. What do they call it?
2: Sweet tea.
1: Girl, you got these tickets. Don't make me jump through this phone at you.
2: Okay. Thank you.
1: Girl, oh, congratulations. You're going to be hanging out with us. You got these last minute tickets to the R&B Lovers Tour. Genuine. Keith Sweat. Joe, Drew Hill, Cut Close, Sharon, you going to be there with us, okay?
2: Okay, thank you.
1: Who is Atlanta's best R&B, Sharon?
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0: And that's how we do it. 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

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That kicks off on Monday, so make sure you're locked in. 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

0: freaky, freaky like no one has ever made you feel, yeah.
1: Ironically, on the same song together right there, Chris Brown, and then the sample of Usher. It's Kiss 104.1, Atlanta's best R&B with girl Moni Love. So I went through it a little bit too quickly, perhaps. So let me go through it again, what's going on with these two and the extensions of more shows happening here in the A, which is only right, really, when you think about it. So what it is I need you to listen for a chance to win tickets to see Usher and Chris Brown at State Farm Arena. It is a November 5th show, okay, and you're going to get an opportunity to win tickets twice a day starting Monday with Tony and Tony in the morning, that's one, and then another opportunity with Ramona DeBro in the afternoon, okay? And tickets for this particular show do go on sale on Monday. It's a lot happening on Monday, right? 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So it's a lot. It's loaded. That was loaded. But I just gave it all to you there, okay? So, and you're welcome. Okay? Silk Sonic is on the way. It's Kiss 104.1, Atlanta's best R&B.
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1: And shouts out to TK Kirkland. He's going to be in the ATL all weekend long.
4: 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I rock with y'all. Come holler at your boy at the Atlanta Comedy Theater this weekend. It's Mr. Who Raised You live and in person.
1: 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Mr. Who Raised You. 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
6: My fiance was in the front seat of the car, and my stepmother was actually driving. A truck driver actually like fell asleep and swiped us. The car spun around a few times. I injured my neck in several places. My wife had various injuries as well. My stepmother, she had injuries. I had Julian, they had other lawyers. So I believe my stepmother got like $10,000. My wife got like $17,000. And I got $330,000. And I wasn't even driving, I was in the back seat. So thank you, Jay Sanders. $330,000. I did. And listen, Julian has helped so many of my cousins and family members and friends over the years. So many people. Julian, go ahead, you write real quick.
7: 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So if you've been in an accident, call 855-JAY-SANDERS.
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11: Why is it so important to vote this election? Mike Collins, the Republican for Senate, is a bigot. Mike Collins praised men harassing a black woman with monkey sounds, said immigrants should be thrown from helicopters. 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So, of course, Mike Collins is helping Donald Trump attack our voting rights. Mike Collins is a bigot. 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
12: Georgia's spirit of tolerance will overwhelm and defeat bigotry. 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
15: Do you know what dark times is? Dark times is when you're in the hospital bed, not knowing if you're going to make it. Dark times is when the doctor is telling you that you'll never be the same again. Those are dark times. When you think about it, you really don't even want to live because you're not going to be the same. You're not going to be who you used to be. When your wife is looking at you, you gotta question it, like, are you gonna be there for me? What you gonna do? I'm talking to you. Answer the question.

with your girl, Moni Love. This song right here would have been so cool if Bob Marley was still alive and the two actually got to perform this together. So cool. Like father-in-law, daughter-in-law, because, you know, she was married to his son.

Kiss 104.1 Atlanta's best R&B with your girl Monie Love. It is still summertime as far as I'm concerned. Like I said, don't come at me with no pumpkin spice nothing. I'm not playing those games. And speaking of playing...

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2: 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Ooh.

Keep it locked for another opportunity to get some last-minute tickets to the R&B Lovers Tour. Of course, Keith Sweat, Joe, Drew Hill, Cut Close. You know, it's Genuine. It's going down. Okay. On the 29th.

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Can I just tell you that is my jam? And if you were at your office, cubicle, wherever you are, your car singing at the top of your lungs, I understand. It's okay. It's a Friday in the city. Ramona the Bro checking in on your radio. And if you're trying to get good, good with these Usher, Raymond, Chris Brown tickets, you better understand something. I got it right here.

classic, though. Born Bred in ATL. What up, J.E.? What up, J.D.? Ramona the Bro hanging out on your radio. Trying to pay your bills, too. Starting on Monday. So I want you to have an incredible weekend. Maybe pick up some Chris Brown Usher tickets from Kiss 104.1. Maybe pick up some R&B Lovers Tour tickets from Kiss 104.1. And then on Monday, not only are we still hooking you up with tickets, but we're paying your bills. Tony and Tony Pay Your Bills is back.

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0: That's right, that's right. That's right, Moni Love, that's right. 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
15: Why is it so important to vote this election? Mike Collins, the Republican for Senate, is a bigot. Mike Collins praised men harassing a black woman with monkey sounds. Said immigrants should be thrown from helicopters. 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So, of course, Mike Collins is helping Donald Trump attack our voting rights. Mike Collins is a bigot. We have to vote for John Ossoff. John Ossoff was mentored by civil rights hero John Lewis. He's standing up to the bigotry and hate. 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

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Come on, Friday, let's try and make this thing do what it do. In fact, let me just go ahead and hook you up with your tickets to see Chris Brown and Usher. Usher Raymond, Chris Brown, you know it's the R&B tour. Raymond and Brown is coming to the ATL, and I am looking for caller 14, 404-741-0104. You rocking with me? I'm hooking up caller 14. Let's go. It's Kiss.

0: 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I told you it was a Friday in the city. Your girl Ramona DeVroe on your radio. Who is this?
1: This is Crystal Ramona.
0: Where are you at, Crystal?
1: I'm in Kennesaw.
0: Hey, Bo.
1: Ramona, did I win?
0: You call a 14. Yes, ma'am.
1: Oh, my God. Whoa. Yes.
0: On a Friday.
1: I've been trying to win all week.
0: I know you have. Some people been trying to win for months, love. Okay.
1: Yeah, I gave up, but yes.
0: Don't you ever give up on me, sis. Don't you ever give up on me. From 3 okay. to 7, we're going to be rocking together, Crystal, okay? Usher and Chris okay. Brown are going to be at State Farm Arena November 5th for that fifth show that has been added. These tickets are not even on sale yet. They go on sale at 10 a.m. on Monday, so I'm hooking you up before anyone can even buy them. Hello.
1: Okay.
0: You finna see Usher, Chris Brown.
1: I can't believe that. I can't wait.
0: Who you shout to, love?
1: I'm shouting out my daughter. Hey, Kaden.
0: Crystal, tell everyone the station that just hooked you up with Usher and Breezy.
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0: Yes. Come on, Crystal. All right.
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0: Let me get you through these ATL streets on a Friday. 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

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Ramona DePro on your radio. Can we just say that every member of Escape is doing something big, like really big? What's up to Tamika? I just saw her. She was on a set, a movie set. Saw Candy, of course, doing her mogul thing. Just saying. And of course, you already know the First Lady with Tim is doing really big things always. So, yeah, Escape, y'all keep doing it. It's Kiss 104.1, Atlanta's best R&B with your girl, Ramona DePro.

0: 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Atlanta's best R&B, Ramona DeBro on your radio. And look, I was just looking at the calendar, right? And I'm like, wait, it's August 21st. We are 8 days away for some Key Sweat on stage. Genuine, Ride That Pony, Honey, Joe, Drew Hill, Cut Close, all of my favorite songs on stage. Okay, and after you saw Joe and Donnell Jones, I know you real ready for all of the R&B Lovers Tour artists to hit the stage next week, Saturday. That's my whole point, okay? It's next week, Saturday. So you need to get your outfit. And if you don't have your tickets, you need to get your tickets. Okay? All right. I'm just whispering this to you because we got to have a whole conversation. Hurry up. Ticketmaster.com. Get your tickets. And if you want me to hook you up because it's a Friday in the city, I got some tickets coming up in about, what? Give me like 6.5, 7 minutes. I'm going to have those R&B Lovers Tour tickets coming up with your girl Ramona DeBro on Kiss 104.1. Let me get you a look at traffic, too.
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2: Checking that ride through Sewanee. Still have that crash. 85 northbound, Old Peachtree Road, exit 109. Brake lights taking you back behind 316. We have some trouble the other direction through Duluth. We have a right shoulder block to the crash. 85 south, Beaver Road, exit 102. Remember that move over law. Keep towards the left side. We have that vehicle fire cleanup blocking the right shoulder through Buckhead. 85 south, Georgia 400, exit 86. And a crash off to the shoulder, 285 southbound at Memorial Drive. 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
0: And shouts out to TK Kirkland. He's going to be in the ATL all weekend long.
5: Yes, the city of Atlanta since day one. I rock with y'all. Come holler at your boy at the Atlanta Comedy Theater this weekend. It's Mr. Who Raised You live and in person.
0: Mr. Who Raised You. And can we give a special shout out to Jami? She showed us so much love this week.
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8: Uncle Jay, can you tell me another Claret story, please?
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0: Come on, there's a whole party up in here. Yes, Kiss 104.1, the soul of Atlanta. Ramona DeVro hanging out on your radio. I'm going to my phones because you know I got tickets. Stop playing. Who is this?
1: This is Crystal.
0: You're my second Crystal. Where are you calling me from?
1: I am calling from McDonough, Georgia.
0: You calling 14, Crystal. You're on your way to see Keith Sweat, Ginuwine, Joe, Drew Hill, and Cut Close at the R&B Lovers Tour.
1: 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These lines are crazy.
0: Don't give up on your girls, sis. 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
0: Look, girl, it's all going down to State Farm Arena on August 29th. That is in 8 days, ma'am.
1: Yay! 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
0: Yes! 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Who are we shouting to, Crystal?
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2: 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Here's another look at traffic from the Kiss 104.1 Traffic Center.
3: 585 north and south from East Point all the way up towards Midtown. We do have a crash scene in the backup, it looks like. 85 south, just south of Georgia 400, exit 87. And look out for a new stall getting through Dunwoody Ford or northbound at Northridge Road. 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

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I am Ramona DeBrow on your radio, on your Friday in a city. We're going to get into all kinds of things. And the one thing I really want you to get into is to this Kehlani tour. We got the tickets still blowing those out.

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0: 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I am Ramona the Bro. The A is with me. Grady Babies. The Grady Hospital crew is with me.
1: Yes. Ramona is Tanisha from Grady.
0: Which floor?
1: 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I work all different departments at Grady. 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

0: 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Okay, so it's a Friday in the city. We'll act like it. Friday is finally here. You need to take that deep breath, drop them shoulders, shake whatever it is that you need to shake off. Tried to throw you this week. You survived the hustle. You handled your business. And now the weekend is officially here. And we'll act like it too, okay? So still trying to get you to the biggest concerts in the ATL. So keep it locked because you know we got tickets, all right? All the things, including those tickets for you to see comedian Tony Roberts at City Winery for 4 shows. 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
2: Checking those cameras on the southeast side, we have a crash 285 south, the interloop at the Stone Mountain Freeway, exit 39, more than our fair share of brake lights, taking you back into Doraville already. It looks like we have another crash downtown, 7585 North Freedom Parkway, seeing those effects, taking you back behind University Avenue. We're packing in, leaving Brookhaven, 85 south, Cheshire Bridge Road, exit 88, got a right lane blocked. Just outside Georgia 400 and checking cameras downtown for new trouble, 20 eastbound MLK Jr. Drive. 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
0: All right, ATL, meet us right back here on Monday. 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

0: Kiss 104.1, the soul of Atlanta. Tell me you coming through. Thank you for listening. Ramona DeVron, your radio. You got to come through. We're going to be hanging out at the R&B Lovers Tour. And you know what's happening on stage. Come on down, Mr. Keith Sweat, stepping up on stage. Joe, Drew Hill, are you ready? I mean, are you not excited after the verses? First of all, shout out to the homie Donnell Jones. He was on the show yesterday, and we were talking about the verses from last night. But once you saw Joe's catalog, you understand what Joe is about to do on the Kiss 104.1 R&B Lovers Tour stage. And don't even let me get you started on Drew Hill, because I'm so here for beauty. I'm here for... We might not make a lot of more. You just name the song, and I'm here for it. Genuine and Cut Close. Oh, man. We're going to have so much fun. We're going to have so much fun. And it is next week, Saturday. TikTok, TikTok. Let's go. Get your tickets to Ticketmaster and definitely keep it locked, because we still blowing out tickets for it. It's Kiss 104.1. It's our show.
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2: Okay, we have the right shoulder blocked here, 85 South Cheshire Bridge Road. That's exit 88. A couple brake lines as you leave North Druid Hills Road. Get ready for the slowdown. Getting onto I-85 just past Georgia 400. We're looking for new trouble, 75-85 South outside 17th Street, exit 251. We're still off to the shoulder. Looks like 75-85 North at University Avenue. And the ride by the airport's looking tough. 285 east and westbound between I-85 down towards I-75. 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Stay in your car. 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

0: 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Usher, Chris Brown. They got catalogs. They got energy.
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0: 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This one is different. And November 7th and 8th, we'll prove it.
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0: not even on sale until Monday. I'm talking about the added show, that fifth show that was added. And Kiss 104.1 has been hooking them up before you can even buy them. And that's what's up, all right? Got to get a look at traffic.
1: Now, from Georgia's billion-dollar car wreck lawyer, Gary Martin Hayes, here's another look at traffic from the Kiss 104.1 Traffic Center.
2: Truck and brake lanes in the southeast side. Big crash just popped up from the DOT 285 north, the outer loop Memorial Drive exit 41. That back door stretching you all the way back towards Glenwood Road exit 44. No estimated clearing time, which means we may be hanging out here for a while. Scene brake line 75, 85 north and south. We're stretched from East Point up towards Midtown. We do have a crash scene just north of Freedom Parkway. Delays right back where we found them from earlier, taking you back towards University Avenue. And double trouble in Holly Springs. Big crash 575 north and southbound. Big delays just outside Holly Springs Parkway. Avoid the area at all costs. Take Highway 5. I'm Andrew Seco on Kiss 104.1, Atlanta's best R&B.
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0: What a week!
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0: And shouts out to TK Kirkland. He's going to be in the ATL all weekend long.
4: Yes, the city of Atlanta since day one. I rock with y'all. Come holler at your boy at the Atlanta Comedy Theater this weekend. It's Mr. Who Raised You live and in person.
0: Come on now. Mr. Who Raised You. 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
1: Why is it so important to vote this election? Mike Collins, the Republican for Senate, is a bigot. Mike Collins praised men harassing a black woman with monkey sounds, said immigrants should be thrown from helicopters. He's even campaigning with a white supremacist who calls for racial purification of America by, quote, clearing our land of other people. So of course Mike Collins is helping Donald Trump attack our voting rights. Mike Collins is a bigot. We have to vote for John Ossoff. John Ossoff was mentored by civil rights hero John Lewis. 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
2: Georgia's spirit of tolerance will overwhelm and defeat bigotry. And our defense of voting rights will be so fierce that no plot against the franchise will foil the will of the people.
1: We have to vote.
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0: 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It happens to be a Friday in the city. Ramona DeBro on your radio. Here we go again. But you got to make this weekend incredible, just like your life, okay? It's your girl, Ramona DeBro. And look, you made it. Friday is here. Take a deep breath. Drop those shoulders. Shake off whatever this week tried to throw at you. Whatever it was, okay? You survived it. You handle your business. And now the weekend is officially yours. Keep that energy high. Stay blessed. And of course, ride out to this weekend with Kiss 104.1, getting ready in 1 week and a day for our Kiss 104.1 R&B Lovers Tour. So, yeah, going to be blowing out those tickets, too. So keep it locked. All right, stay tuned. 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
1: Now, from Georgia's billion-dollar car wreck lawyer, Gary Martin Hayes, here's another look at traffic from the Kiss 104.1 Traffic Center.
0: And of course, DJ Reggie Bees is on his way to hold you down. What's up?
2: In the crash of the southeast side, perimeter's coming home with us this weekend. Left lane blocked on the cameras, 285 north, the outer loop. Memorial Drive exit 41, seeing a whole lot of brake lights taking you back behind Glenwood Road exit 44. We have a crash block in the left lane, 285 west, the outer loop, Beaufort Highway exit 32. Stall blocking a center lane, 75-85 south before North Avenue. And a few exits back, we have on right before 17th Street, exit 251. 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

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We got tickets for everything. You know that.

0: Yeah, get you warmed up for Club Kiss coming up at 9 o'clock on Kiss 104.1, Atlanta's best R&B. Hanging out on a Friday, getting your weekend started right. You know how I do on Friday nights, man. Club Kiss going down 9 o'clock to midnight, Friday and Saturday nights. And, okay, so I really, really wanted to announce that we were going to be someplace in 2 weeks for First Friday. However, don't know what happened to the owner of the place that we were looking at. But he just kind of disappeared. Yeah. Yeah. I don't know what's going on. I don't know what happened. That's why I always say, gotta wait for the ink to dry. Until that ink is dry, you can't talk about nothing. So, October, we trying to do something, all right? We're going to be outside in October, all right? So, make sure you just listen in. I'll let you know exactly what's going on with Club Kiss Live. When we outside, you will know. It's Kiss 104.1, Atlanta's best R&B.
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0: I got that deep voice today. It's Kiss 104.1, Atlanta's best R&B. Reggie B's right here hanging out. Club Kiss on his way in at 9 o'clock. We're warming up right now. Usher and Chris Brown added another show over there at Mercedes-Benz Stadium. This time, it's going to be on November 5th. So it's before all the other shows. And we got tickets for you. Make sure you're listening out. Monday morning, Monday evening, Tony and Tony in the morning, Ramona DeBro in your afternoon. We got those Chris Brown and Usher tickets. Tickets don't go on sale until the 24th for the November 5th show. But of course, we got them before you can buy them. You know, we always got the hookup. 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We got that over there, too. 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